like a stranger in a strange land. 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God, it was too hot to sleep. I followed the sound of a jukebox coming from up the levee. All of a sudden, I could hear somebody whistling from right behind me.

0: past your street. Yeah, you said forever, now I drive alone past your street.
1: 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Dit is Omroep Venlo.